0: experience. Caller's a neighbor. She said she can see inside the building and all the lights keep going on and off. She's just concerned, saying nobody should be there.
1: 6-8. 211.
2: 2-8, you can go for one.
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2: Alright, I'll see Rose.

0: 59, verbal soccer. Okay, she says she's Samantha Smith, 283-98-3318 in our city. She went to Timberlake. She's walking to the hospital. She wants to check herself.
1: Samantha Smith, 31-year-old, out of Avon, Dallas, no one.
0: Alright.
2: You gotta get
0: Ricky's gonna give her a ride to the hospital.
1: Copy.
3: Five, 62-108, is a key holder coming out? Copy. Charge assigned.
4: 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I'll start heading out west.
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0: 153.
1: 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I'm in a route. The hospital with this email for a voluntarily self-admit starting mileage is 866.

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1: Yeah, well.

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1: No.
0: Copy. False alarm. I'm speaking to the complainant now.
1: Okay.

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Call

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0: OSP is stopping a commercial truck, I-90 westbound east of Nagel. Westbound east of Nagel, they will be doing a well check on the operator of the truck, requesting any assistance.
2: 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They just called back, asked us to step it off. The driver is not responding to command.
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units responding to the State Patrol that operator is now out of the vehicle. 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
1: No, but they request us still to respond.

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1: What is it?
0: And where can I do it?
1: Yeah, well.

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0: 562-112, DL. 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
1: 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Yeah, Fruit Factory and Walter, 21-year-old male, born in Dallas.
0: Copy.

0: 562 on that name in DOB. 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
1: Go ahead.
0: Ashburn, Adam, Sam, Henry, Boy, Union, Robert, Nancy.

562-112. I also have a phone for Katie if you need it. Four four zero three two eight six zero five zero.

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1: Go ahead.
0: 2009-2009.

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0: 300 Hunter's Crossing Drive, it's going to be apartment 111. She said her 15-year-old son's causing a disturbance, overtaking his medication, no weapons.

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0: Responder 825 Center Road, Goodwill Industries, for a suspicious condition. Manager of Goodwill Industries advises there's a male walking between Goodwill and Superior Storage. He continues to circle around his pickup truck, which is parked near Superior Storage. She advises it looks like he's trying to find a way to get to the fenced area.
1: Got it.

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0: Kozak, 52-year-old Jamil Zala out of Rocky River, Ohio. He's now at 1.
1: Can you close the West Valley, please?
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0: 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It's going to be Victor Charlie 849066.
1: Cousin X, we're registering onto the truck. Jamila Dallas, it's Geo, Red River, Valley Clear.

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0: 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Party right here.
1: We copy.

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1: Over by West Ridge.
0: Do you mind returning? These people in the lobby are requesting to speak with you.
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0: 350 12th Street, if you could check on Karina and Marvin Kirkendall. They're most likely intoxicant, as that Marvin has slapped her. Karina's got a 19 alert with additional caution for drugs.
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0: 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They were advised, we'll be clear.

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1: Copy.

4974, are you? Robert Mary, 5404. 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

0: 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I was unable to locate that vehicle. That vehicle is not in the driveway at the listed 43.
1: Copy.

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1: 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Break.
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0: C-19 in the lobby for a complaint. 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
1: Copy, stand by.
2: Two 218 Oak Tree Lane, if you could check the welfare of a Tom at this residence. His dog's been in the backyard barking loudly, and I could hear it through the phone. Caller wasn't complaining about the dog barking, but he's sitting by the back deck door, slumped in a recliner, and she's concerned for his welfare due to his advanced age. We have history with a lot of medical calls there as well.
1: 6-8. 2-9-2.

0: 34 was LSP that was pursuing. 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
1: That's perfect. Thank you.

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1: Where are you? 71.
0: Commercial alarm at McDonald's, 39100 Colorado, showing me pace, drive-through motion. McDonald's, the pace, drive-through motion.
1: 42, okay. 71 copies.

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1: Yeah.

56298 is DL out of New Jersey. It's going to be Mary 8, correction, Mary 0897400610 5772.

0: Eastern Heights.
1: Just like Thomas.
2: 411 Canyon, if you could check the welfare of Rihanna Snyder. Caller said she was told that Rihanna's ex's brother, Anthony Bennion, was supposed to go to the residence to quote unquote cause chaos. She wouldn't elaborate on what that meant.
0: 6-8.
1: 292.

0: Mason 146.
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0: Yes, your call is fresh.
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0: Adams has moved a couple people in, and he is currently unhappy with the circumstances. A shadow box was torn off the wall, and he would like a property damage report break. Adams is a 19 with issues involving machetes in the household. The other subject, Jason Kilkenny, he's made threats towards officers and fighting them, has several weapons in the home.
1: One inch. Okay. 304.
0: He was advised of the eviction process.

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1: 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She's upstairs sleeping and checks okay.
0: Copy.

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0: 3. 280.
1: 338 16th Street, and multiple juveniles calling in saying that there's a suspicious black male standing out on the porch. The house is supposed to be vacant. He's bald, wearing a gray hoodie and black jogging pants.
0: Copy.

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1: So far, they have a table and high tech, please.
0: 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We'll be clear.

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I believe Trinell Davis is back out on that porch, and the residents in the area are nervous because they're trying to go inside, and he's making them nervous.

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1: From the area of 103 Virginia Avenue towards the entrance to the trailer park, if you could check for a male in a hoodie, he's going to have his hoodie up and he's wearing dark construction pants. He went completely around the caller's trailer and was on our porch before heading back towards the entrance of the park.
0: He'll be for now down there. 280.

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1: Good.
0: The two people that 475 and 478 dealt with at the gazebo are here in their little tent. I'm gonna tell them to move along.
1: Copy. They didn't give me names or anything earlier. If you could get something from them.
0: I guess the male didn't want to give anything. I think Illyrio was out with them at Chestnut Commons maybe a month or two ago. It was on YouTube.
1: Copy. I'll see what I can find.

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1: Dispatch. Need a 10 on that.
2: Four, seven, three, do you go 10?
3: Negative. They're going to be backing up here.
2: Tap.
4: There, they use Evo now.
1: Yes, I'm aware. I was just wondering if they needed a 10, that's all.
4: Copy. Negative. On code 10 at this time.
1: That's clear. Thank you.
3: Four, seven, three, dispatch.
2: Got
3: it. Yeah, it sounds like they're going to be heading west. So just advise LaGrange, they may be coming to their village next. Seems like they've just been hopping around all over the place.
4: They're going westbound. He just wants you to be aware in case they head into your area.
1: That's fair. They have flood.
5: Six, zero, four, two.
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0: 244 7th Street, Liz Pearson route for Nicholas Burgess with possible psych issues. He's telling 911 he has bruises from OxyClean break. He's got a 15 inside through our department. Cautions for armed and dangerous, violent tendencies, and drugs. It's going to be for larceny theft. He's also got one inside through North Olmsted for traffic offense. Does have a 19 alert and officer safety is on 3 units.
1: Copy. 280. 304.
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1: Got it.

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1: Downtown by the McDonald's, Ted Union David 7873. Tom Union David 7873.
0: Heavy. 44 years is clear out of Sandusky on a 2010 black Jeep to Alora Alston.
2: Copy. I'm going to assume we don't have the phone number.
0: I'll check.
1: Second RP.
0: Good.
1: Paul Ocean King, that's the yard. Paul Ocean Charles, 8464, just attach it, please.
0: Yeah.

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1: Good.
0: You've been to O'Neary Police Department to pick up the mail on our 15 for an original charge.
1: I got it for 25.

0: 1.44, I tried two numbers we had listed. I think I spoke to her, but she claimed I had the wrong number.
1: Copy. You can send those to my computer, please.

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Fire is requested 150 Woodland Street, 150 Woodland Street for a fire alarm on the second floor. 911 clear 716.

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1: 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I'll be clear.
0: Okay.

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0: 41's on scene, four-story dormitory, nothing shown, we'll be on investigating.
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0: 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We've got a couple calls for a black male wearing headphones. He's walking in and out of the roadway. I-90 overpass on 83.
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0: 086054. Five South Abbey Road, apartment O, Ocean 9, for a 911 open line disturbance break. With a 911 prefix only, I can't call anything back. 911 advised that the subject was giving the address and someone was yelling at her to get off the phone.
1: Copy.

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1: Okay.
0: I'll be out with a possible DMV on Avon Road. I'll be just north of Levin. Got an RP and ready. George, Ocean, Ocean, Nebraska, Edward, yeah.
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0: 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Can you log a DL out of California, please?
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0: Young 976-6953.
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0: 63 Walker. She was given a verbal for marked lanes and red light and advised to get an Ohio license. I'm clear.
1: Okay.

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0: 186 on 74. Seven eight four six Lori Boulevard. She got me on the line saying his sister arrived at the house and screaming. I believe she's having a mental breakdown. No known weapons. 37846 Lori Boulevard.
1: Seven four copies. 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

0: 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Do we have history?
1: Negative. Looks like we were out for a lockout. They're right now cursing at each other. He's claiming that she's attacking him right now.

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0: 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I'm getting you a second. I have alarm at 3rd Federal, 35592 Detroit, Unite Deposit. Employee on scene did not have a passcode.
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0: Tom, Union Boy, 4819.
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1: 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I'm speaking with all the employees. It's business as usual in here.

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1: That's good.
2: 51, copy that. Could you send me a signal phone?
1: What?
2: King William Young 7766. King William Young 7766. It's that vehicle that fled from North Homestead yesterday. It's parked by the registered owner's address on Carolyn. Can you just call them and see if they want to do anything with it?
1: That's it.

the Cleveland Post and see if they can have a motor carrier float this way for an inspection for me, please.

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1: My caller, Patrick Gibson, 62, out of that address. He's valid. Clear.
0: I copy. Thank you.

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1: 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They do not want you to attempt to make contact, just that you can stay in the area and make sure she doesn't leave.
0: Copy that.

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0: That's Carl Circle, right?

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Only verbal at this time.

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1: 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Tom Queen, Union 4572, break the last 6.
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1: Cut.
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0: 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Victor 773-041.
1: Can you revise the last number?
0: 773-041.
1: The 2027 Kia is registered to PMG Management Group out of Cleveland Heights.
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0: 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I'm pretty good.

0: 562-99. I have 2DLs for you to log.
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0: Sam, X-ray 975-514. That's the driver. Brake for passenger.
1: Fun.
0: Sam, 916-376. 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
1: Fun.
0: Both were cited for seatbelt. Driver's given a verbal for expired plates and marked lanes. B33.
1: There. Right.
0: Go ahead.
1: 34482 Chestnut Ridge Road. If you can talk to Chelsea, Noel is missing again. I just confirmed with the school he's not there today. He was not there yesterday.
0: Copy.
1: Five.
0: Can you check if the male that lives there has a 15 still? I believe his last name is Leviak.
1: Stand by.

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0: 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Due to CBCF also being here, I have to park the van outside. 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
1: Happy. Do you have traffic?
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1: Wall Street.
0: 144 and 264, both units. If you could check behind the preschool near the No Nonsense Gym at 623 Griswold, caller states there's a male who's been sleeping in his SUV for quite a while. He's parked near the playground. There are kids outside, and he's throwing trash. There is also a large pit bull inside with him.
1: Got it. 264.

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1: Yeah.

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1: Go ahead.
0: I'm en route to the Mildred Street Apartments.
1: That's clear.
0: Ninety-nine, you may assist you. I'm okay. Five, 6275.
1: Go ahead.
0: New rules been updated, and I included the current plate information in there as well. Verbal warnings for speed and display of plates. Clear.
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0: I just took a citizen complaint. Southbound on Root Road. Supposedly a tricycle. An adult male on it. Hard to see. I'll be in the area.
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0: He must have made it to wherever he was going to. 33.

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1: What?
0: En route EMC paperwork.

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1: MP14,
0: if you could start heading 535 Jones Road to the reservation, I had a caller advising there was an older white male riding a bicycle, very aggressively shoved another male that was walking the path. The male on the bicycle is now left, but the male that was shoved is going to be standing by his truck in the parking lot with our caller that was just a passerby.
1: Copy. I'll be in route if you want to advise. It'll be about 45 minutes.
0: Copy that.

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1: Good.
2: Can you check an eagle in the area of Health Campus? The caller who states she has been stuck in a traffic jam for 15 minutes.
1: Yeah.

0: 35. I'm going to take that for 86.
1: Copy. My partner thinks it might be related to the train tracks in Avon Lake.
0: Okay.

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1: Zero 86 136.
0: 86 136.
1: 600 Hunter's Crossing, apartment 102. If you could actually meet with management in their office in regards to a welfare check on a resident, possible 19 issues there. She's not answering the door.
0: Charlie.

0: Chicago.
1: I'm okay. It's okay.
0: Yeah.
1: $199.
2: Got it.
1: Call 1701.
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1: Go ahead.
0: Got an east call for you. Going to be in the parking lot of Walmart near the gas station. The caller is going to be standing by in a white box truck to see somebody's truck or vehicle in the parking lot there. The parking lot of Walmart near the gas station.
1: Copy. From 19.

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0: 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They're towing it to their place. All units are clear.
1: Here.

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1: Okay.
0: Thank you.
1: Crossing.
0: Okay.

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0: Complainant's vehicle out of North Carolina. 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BB2857A. Break.
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0: Other vehicle out of Illinois is going to be 1045983.
1: Copy.

0: 562-99.
1: What?
0: Negative contact here. Probation was also on scene looking for Izzy Sorma as well. I'll be 33 for now.
1: Clear.
2: Five, six, two, 103. I'm back in the city.
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2: Back left.
0: 41201 Shaden Road at the Mercy Cancer Center. It was an M1 hang-up call. When I made contact on callback, they advised that they did have a disturbance in their lobby between two parties. Break. While on the line, it had calmed down, but if you could just check.
1: 218.
2: 264.

0: 562, Oliver.
1: What?
0: 41, Lake Ridge.
1: There.
0: 562, 75.
1: Go
0: ahead. New rules updated. And citation for speed was issued. 54 35. I'm clear.
1: Here.

0: 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John Zebra, John 5915 on 20 near Laredo.
1: Yeah.

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1: ECLC 4.
2: There.

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1: Yes, go ahead.
0: King Victor Frank 4688, and I'll be Fruit Road. I'll be close to the main bridge.

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1: Sunny.
0: LB 33, verbal warning to Union William 412-495 for loud exhaust.
1: Clear.
0: 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Yeah, I'd say it's for a walkthrough.

0: 36 or something.
1: Oh, God.
0: Negative contact. Management was advised that our options were clear.
1: Got it.

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1: 56275. Can you run North Carolina OL, please?
2: What's
1: it? 0000 4667 3079.

0: 562, 58 traffic.
1: Soviet time is Alejandro Cordero, 1 in 2000. He has a failing non-CDL to the owner of the vehicle. 58, go ahead.
0: Traffic, Paul, Ocean, John, 9113, 83, chest coverage.
1: Yes,

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1: You can show both units clear. That owner was given a verbal warning for the expired plates.

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1: Fine.
0: I updated a new room for warning for failure to signal and three trucks prohibited. Now 33. Yes. 562107 on 33.
1: Yes.

0: 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And you put myself in MP17 on a welfare check in Beaver Creek.
1: Copy.
2: MP14, MP5. Amber's cleared it already. The woman is not in the park anymore.
0: Affirm. MP5 dispatch, you can take me off.
1: Copy.

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1: Yes.
2: Seven, three, six.

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1: Station, I want that in clear.
0: Copy. 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
2: Copy that.
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1: What?
0: I updated the log. I'm going to be en route to the Crack Shack residence on Ridge Plaza.
1: Thank you.

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0: 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So the CB's here.

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0: LaGrange 386, Lorain County 217.
1: Go ahead.
0: Hey, show me out in the area. The school has really been 383 for a while.
1: Copy.
2: Negative at the library, 33.
1: Yes.

0: 6299.
1: They're not here. I got some info within the log. I'm clear for now.

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1: 51.
0: There's an email at EMC that the judge ordered to go to LCJ. We need to transport our case.
1: Okay. 107, can you take care of that?
2: Copy.

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0: Clear from ALMC, and that's a yes, so my starting is my same as my ending.

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0: Mike Lynn for 23.
1: Tell from this.
2: Okay, I'll be 23 at Pickett's place.

0: cause?
1: I'll be out with a broken down semi in Colorado, just west of the Take 5 car wash. I got an RP on the trailer when ready.
0: Go ahead.
1: Tom Paul George, 3215. I'll be out with the driver.
0: Well, happy.

0: 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It'll be a commercial driver's license, Ohio, Union, Paul, 133-277.
1: Copy. Cornelius Ward, 38, Lorraine, eastbound and clear.
0: 10-4. He's got somebody from Ford en route. He's got a trailer full of Ford frames. I'll stay with them for a little bit, see if they're coming quick.
1: Copy.
2: I'm en route to Motel 6. Reference this missing juvenile call.
1: Yes.

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1: Go ahead.
0: I have an EMS going to 1159 Keenan Court. No back pain.
1: Okay.
2: Seven ones out from Keenan Court.
0: Copy.
1: 7-1, advise if you need me over there.
2: We'll be all right. There's two more coming.

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0: Copy.
2: 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I'll be out at the front desk.
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1: Not here either. You show me clear for now. Break. I'll be 41 at Chipotle on the Lorraine for pickup.
0: Yes.

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0: 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Ed LTJ, ending is going to be 19645.
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0: 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Mechanics from Janik parking their back here. They should have the correct parts to see if they can get them up and out of here.
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0: 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I'll be clear from the signal 13, and I'll be on traffic until 3.
1: Ending 82867.
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4: 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Just east of my PD. King Young George 4267. 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

0: 144-256.
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0: 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Snow opens, nothing physical, break. Just because we have a caution on the complainant, doesn't like the police.
1: Okay. 256, copy.

0: Dispatch, we're Grafton Union. Can someone call on? Affirmative, 17.
1: Five, six, two, 99.
2: Go
1: ahead. Glad clear for a 23.
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1: I'm en route.

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He'll be at Sugar Ridge near Ray's. Can't see a plate. I'll advise.

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1: 42.
0: I'm JCOX near Downing. Caller witnessed a gray pickup truck with an elderly male driver hit a trash can. She did not hit a plate, but it happened within the last 5 or 10 minutes.
1: Drought.
2: Five, six, two, 99.
0: Ninety-nine.
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What was the direction of travel of that vehicle on Jacobs?

0: 78, I'm not sure, my partner left. Just there for a moment.
1: I will cops everywhere I need it, it's clear.
2: Copy.
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1: I have data New World and the plate information's in there as well. Verbal warning for no through trucks. Clear.
0: Good, please.

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0: Can you show me clear from the school?
1: Yes.
2: 16-58 traffic. King, Queen, William, 4889, parking lot of O'Reilly's, Wallace and 20.

0: Pode pedir também.
1: 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I'm going to check the businesses on the south end of the street.
2: Yes.
1: 42 in the area.

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0: 6275 77. John Nora Mary, 1995, Sugar Ridge, near Andy's Heart.
1: Yes,

0: 377.
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0: I'll be clear from the marathon. I'm going to drive past Valley Forge to see if that car's there.
1: Copy, I tried the phone number, but I wasn't able to leave a message, no pickup.
0: Hi, copy.

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1: Check's okay, clear.
0: Copy.
1: Five 16 42. Sorry. Please log it was at 5200 Jaycox 333 for now.
0: Yes.
1: 5 6 2 75.
0: Five.
1: Your world's updated. We're warning for speed 15 or 35. 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
0: 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It's a Subaru Crosstech, black and color.
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0: 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I'll be clear. It's always one.
1: Copy.

0: 562-99. I'm 33.
1: Here.
0: 516 and 42.
1: 5.
0: Clear for 23.
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0: fast because there's so many trucks then.
1: What's up, you?
0: I'll be on Lorraine Road near 480. King Boy Robert 7008. King Boy Robert 7008.

0: Yes, sir.
1: Five, six, 289 traffic stop. Running the college with George Queen Young, 4636.
2: One, three, six.
1: Ely
2: Elementary, if you could speak to the principal about an incident that occurred earlier.

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2: 5-6-3-50. I sent tow slip to dispatch. Can you advise if they came through?
1: It came through.
2: That's clear. Patton's unseen. If you want to log, she was issued 2 citations. Speed 42 and a 25. That's a minor misdemeanor. And DUS, OBI suspension, M1. I added all the new world. Great.
1: Plus.
2: She arranged a ride with King Edward Victor 6428. Yeah.
1: That's good.

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0: I'm going to break for lunch. 992 is going to take over on that semi. They've been advised by 992 to fix it this time, or we will be calling for a tow. We gave them enough chances.
1: That's

0: 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Citation to the owner for speed, 33.
1: Yes.

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1: Okay.
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1: Copy.
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0: 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It's going to be for quartz at 2MC.

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0: 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I'll see if it's there. I was sitting at the turnaround and I didn't hear anything.

0: 377 is just north of Midway Boulevard at the way for big around traffic here.
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0: 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The alarm company attempts to take the holder to no answer.
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0: Burns in the college with John Sam Frank 3727.
1: Yeah.
0: 5-6-258.
1: Come on.
0: I'll be out EMC for a trial.
1: Yeah.
0: An employee from First Energy stated he was replacing a meter there and a dog did jump up on a window. I'll be out checking.
1: Clear.
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1: Yeah.

0: pessoas.
1: Can you contact ODOT and let them know that they hit the guardrail out here at Midway and 57? They're probably going to replace a little bit of it.
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1: Can you clear me from this call and just put me here as a secondary? 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
1: Certainly.
0: Thank you.
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0: 5, 16, 42. What? Root Road near the Turnpike Overpass. I keep my pal with that missing juvenile we had this morning.
1: Yes, sir.
0: Yeah, it's 7.
2: 562-89 Jewel.
1: Office.

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1: 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Your world's been updated. 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

0: 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King Ida Young, 9811, 83, near Mills.
1: Yeah.

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3: Sector 90 eastbound off ramp at 153. Caller is in a black Nissan Sentra 2025. States the car shut down. She's right at the stop light holding traffic.
1: I need my copy.

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0: 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I'm in Rock Back.
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0: New rules updated. 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

0: 195-92, be advised, caller state, she is now at the intersection of Detroit and Center. She said she's by the CVS. Car is still there.
1: No, I do copy. Lay on Detroit.
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3: Didn't have the traffic stop. 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

0: 744. 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
1: I'm Lake Infernus, so that'll work.
0: I got it.
2: Copy, direct.
3: What kind of vehicle is she in?

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1: Fine.
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0: A lot of cross from St. Mary the Woods, King Boy Robert, 9496. Jump back on the vehicle. We're going to try and get her in the CBS. Sounds like changes here.

0: 516-40. 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

0: お願い。Going around, so I'll be advising. I'm okay here.
1: Copy.

911, touching Southern Lorraine County, ambulance requested, 49735 State Route 18, 49735 State Route 18, 75-year-old female, possible stroke, time is 1432.

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1: Yes.
0: Okay. 562, the address is 33223.

0: 6299. I'll be out. 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
1: Sorry.
0: 101238.
1: Yes, sir. And I got a hold of his mom. She was retired.
0: Thank you.
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0: 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Can you meet the manager in the leasing office first? She said this tenant's out of town and there's an unknown male inside the residence.
1: Copy. 256, copy.

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They're going to pull in the Sycamore Suites. My caller's in a rental. It's a white Nissan Altima.

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0: Good.
1: She will be going with them to the fire station to wait on a ride. 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
0: Two, 144. Middle, do you know?
3: Sorry, moving southbound on Middle and east side of the road from the high school.
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3: 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Tremaine Wallace, 514-2011. Tremaine is Tom Robert Edward, Mary Adam Young, Nora Edward,

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0: Bell 157.
1: 205, Cherry Bottom Klan. This is for Thomas Mullins. He called me, said that North Pink's flipping him and forcing him to go to the hospital. Lecter was also on the same rig. Lecter then called me, said he was being uncooperative. I told him that we're not going to force someone to go to the hospital. They're still demanding officers as well. He's got an alert. He's at 19 with a lot of firearms in his home.
2: I just got off public service with him. He was completely calm. He said he just wants them out of his house.

0: Dr. So-and-so.
1: Right.
0: I'm clear, middle and two. I'm going to be checking the area of the high school for the other complaints.
1: Okay.
0: 292-3-7-7.
1: One.
0: We're taking two juveniles over to McDonald's downtown to turn them over to their mom.
1: Copy. 1459.

0: 44377. 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They're going to be GOA. I'll go to Cherry Bottom for 218.
1: 218, you can disregard them.
2: Aye, copy. I'm still just going to float that way.
1: Copy, thank you.
3: I was out with the owner. She was giving a verbal warning for sleeve. We'll be clearing in Route 19.
4: Copy. 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
3: I got you. 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
1: I got him.
0: 292DO. Sam, Sam, 883-075.
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Can you just run and hold the 7 for me? King George Young, 7038. That'll be clear from the school. Thank you.

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1: 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Someone was assaulted at the bus stop.
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1: How was
0: that? 264, do you have traffic?
2: Yeah, I'm clear. 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
0: Yeah.

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2: 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I'll be an angle in front of Duncan. It's Henry, actually William, 854.
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0: 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You can show me clear from the plunger, and I'll be on traffic control 751, copy? Yes, thank you.
1: Three, seven, dispatch. 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
1: 2280 West River Road North, C. Charles 35. Mom was on FaceTime with her son, Anthony Campbell. He was refusing to let his child's mother, Ava Elder, leave the residence, continue to step in front of her. The FaceTime did disconnect, no weapons.
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0: 95. I've got a two-car MBA that occurred at the intersection of Detroit and Jaycox. Vehicle is pulled in the parking lot of Charles Scott. It's a Yukon Corvus Toyota Camry. No reported injuries.
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0: 113-2 in the area, Lorraine Road, westbound at 480. King Lincoln Mary 9347. It's going to be a white Hyundai. The owner is showing a 15 for failure to appear. What's in the pickup?
1: Okay.
0: Five, six, two, 51. Go ahead.
1: I'm 37.

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1: She's clear of that apartment.
0: Tower.
2: Deal.
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1: Go on.
2: Victor Sam, 590-098.
1: It's Anthony. He's 19, expired temp permit, clear, shown out of North Ridgeville.

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2: 940 West River Road North. The caller is a little uncooperative. He's upset that he caught his dad showering with his nephew last week.
0: 218.
1: 264. 144 is up here with 218. I'll go for 264.
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0: When you're clear, back 144 at 127 Foxhole Lane.
1: Copy.
0: Go ahead.
1: All the juveniles are moving along. We'll be clear.
0: Copy, break for bulls. Ward Street's the caller. He said he's having issues with his neighbor Elizabeth Sofranik and Todd Fernbrake. He said that when he said he was calling the police, they both left.
1: Two, five, six, 10.

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0: 218 and 264, just be advised the caller, Larry Woods Jr., has some 19 issues.
1: Got it.

0: 185.
1: Yes.
0: A jury spot up to Avon East, 3100 Nagel. Squad has been dispatched for a 6-year-old who fell and has a injury. It was on the playground. They've moved him inside to the aftercare program.
1: I copy. From Chester in front of City Barbecue.

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3 Sun Central, all units. 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She said she was just pistol whipped and there's blood everywhere. 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
0: 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It's a 2-door. 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

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Yeah.

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1: 1268 Belcourt, caller's brother Logan, who's been in the caller's boyfriend's face, it's in the ENF. 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
1: Brother left prior to arrival, complaining the boyfriend were advised of their options, clear.
0: Copy.
2: 282, keep an eye on that front door. Hi, Gabby. That is a felony 15, correct?
3: It's shown as a felony contempt through the county.
2: Copy. Break for 049. Back lot.
3: I got
2: in this building, he's refusing to come out.
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0: 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Do you want to advise them?
1: Yeah. He did have an additional 15 through them. It's an original felony for dangerous drugs.
0: Copy.

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1: 214 Gates Avenue is the caller. She said that King Corso from 213 Gates is loose again. Break. There's a history of it charging and biting people. She said there's a little girl trying to chase it and get it back in the house.

0: 36377. He's been advised of a few different options. I'll be clear.
1: Copy, break.
0: Go ahead.
1: Can you head to the area of 213 gates for that dog at large complaint?
0: Affirmative.
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2: 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Five, 6275, traffic stop.
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County, their nurse in OIC, if he can't do basic daily functions like stand up, use the restroom, advise him release.

0: 13-year-old sister. Anne's also across the street, and she's watching them and taking care of them. There is food, and there is water. We'll be clear. And Mom is at work and on her way home shortly.
1: Go ahead, Rebel.
2: Can you respond to 1489 came with court for a noise complaint? The neighbor at 1493 is stating that the bass and subwoofer is so loud it can be heard through the walls and is shaking his residence.
1: Sure.

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0: Could you respond to Culver's 1439 Center, 1439 Center for a private property on the 8th, involving a red Odyssey van and a blue Ford Edge. 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
1: Sure thing.

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0: 185.
1: We're going to get in the second unit for you. Can you make your way to Dot Products, 1273 Lear Industrial Parkway? Owner calls and states that all cameras are currently offline. I was informed by an employee when they left, I heard an extra click on the door and has a concern that someone may be inside the building. Currently, no employee should be at the facility and all exterior doors should be locked.
0: He copies and you can send that to 69 as well.

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1: Suspicious condition. I got a call about a male stumbling with no shirt on near the intersection of Sunshine.
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2: 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By chance, do we have a point of contact for this resident?
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0: 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We do not have any contact information for 1489.

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0: 478 dispatch.
1: Yes.
0: He decided he wanted to clean weeds out of the street, and he was doing some maintenance on Sunshine Court. I advised him he needs to stay on his property and worry about his own weeds. He's on his way home. I'll be clear.

0: 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Good.
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0: All right, thanks.
3: The base can be felt inside the residence apartment. However, we were not able to make contact at 1489.
0: Got that.

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1: Go for both.
0: Charles Road near Jaycox. Caller's going to be in a Rio. She states that her 17-year-old son was just attacking during the vehicle and then got out. And I'll get further.
1: Copy.

0: 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Email is going to be as Charlie, the bogeyist. The 17-year-old male. He has autism, and he can be aggressive.
1: Copy. Is he leaving the scene, or still there?
0: He's walking towards the caller's car. I believe he's going to be walking on Charles Road.

0: Wasser mit haben.
1: Copy. Orange State Charlie is getting in the car now.
0: I see it. Single 7 George Robert Tom 3570, help me out with it.
1: Confess to the caller, down of Alex, please.
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0: I'm updated, Ken. I'll be clear.

0: 256217.
1: Bye.
0: Sorta be waiting, no serious injuries to her. As far as Chucky goes, he was calmed down. She says that she's going to take him home right now and see where it goes in that matter. I told her to call back if it escalates him further.
1: Okay.

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Mutual aid requested with the squad, 49424, correction, 42494 Webster Road, LaGrange Township. 71-year-old female, fall, no injury. Bariatric, time 1907.

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1: Go ahead.
0: Could speak with a Jim Bandage. He's advising his Honda Civic LX gray in colors. Battery is dead. He's saying that he's afraid he's going to get stuck in the park. He just needs a jump.
1: Okay, I'm on the trail right now. I got ways to get out of here.

0: 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Dispatch.
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1: Who's looking at
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0: HQ Avenue. 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
0: It's going to be King Queen Edward 6492.

0: 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You can show me on 90 down here with 171 instead of 150.
1: Wow.

0: 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Yeah, can you get a Sugar Ridge to respond out here for a private cell if he wants to get it towed to Wraith?
1: Can you re-advise where it's going to?

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0: 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Hello, folks, I'm rolling. I'll be complete, and I'm going to head over to that traffic complaint and speak with that manager.
1: Come on.

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0: 10508 from 25. 38850 Taylor Industrial is going to be in prepared for an alarm showing southeast motion, southeast office to warehouse door motion.